0: meeting. Anthony Albanese and Christopher Luxon set to discuss methods to deepen defence and security cooperation in the Indo-Pacific region. Yesterday, the New Zealand PM met with the Brisbane 2032 Olympic Committee to talk about getting his country more involved in the event. Police are investigating an alleged violent home invasion in Sydney's southwest. Authorities say four men with bladed weapons forced their way into a house at Greenacre in the early hours of this morning, demanding cash before attacking one of the occupants and escaping in a black SUV. A 23-year-old man's received serious injuries to his left arm and has been taken to hospital. Leading AI firm Anthropic is calling for a global slowdown in the development of advanced artificial intelligence technology amid fears humanity could lose control of it. The company behind the chatbot Claude says it would be a good idea to allow themselves more time to deal with the AI tech's advanced implications. And a group of astronauts has been let back on board the International Space Station after an air leak saw them temporarily evacuated. NASA Mission Control had ordered the crew of its SpaceX 12 mission and astronaut Chris Williams to exit onto their Dragon spacecraft, while cosmonauts from Russia's space agency worked to seal the leaks.
1: Station Houston on Space to Ground 2 for all USOS crew members needs you to execute a procedure, EMER procedure 3.4, Crew Dragon establish safe haven.
0: The repairs have now been paused, with the team instructed to return to planned operations.
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3: River 949, your sport now.
0: Raiders coach Ricky Stewart's made no excuses for the side's clean sheet thrashing by the Roosters overnight. There was no home ground advantage for Canberra, losing 26-0.
4: No, they had too much class for us, mate. Yeah, they're too good for us.
0: In AFL, the Bulldogs have overcome a 29-point deficit for a 77-71-point win over the Hawks. And Alexander Zverev will go head-to-head with Flavio Cavoli in the French Open final. Both are competing to win their first ever Grand Slam title.
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7: Beautiful looking day in Toowoomba, 17 the top today. A bit brisk this morning. Looking good across Ipswich and the southeast. 23 degrees today, partly cloudy to tomorrow. Down to 7 degrees, 23, a shower or two for Monday and through until Thursday. At Charlton Tires in Toowoomba, 10 degrees. Rathbay Samboli, 17. Lockyer Valley, 16.
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7: 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Got the snags on the Barbie. Line up for that. Come and say g'day. And, of course, classic cars here on display. Just saw a nice XY Falcon in white. Absolutely stunning. There's so many cars here. Come and have a look. And we are here through until midday. Now, this weekend, rolling at those classic covers, not too many guys would have the audacity to cover this next song.
8: The song I'd always wanted to do by Lennon was Jealous Guy. It's always been overshadowed, I thought, by, you know, Imagine itself, that song. It wasn't as popular a tune as I thought it should have been.
7: Brian Ferry, one song away from giving us his version of Jealous Guy. Betty Who, covering Donna Lewis. River 949's Classic Covers Weekend.

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Brian Ferry doing a magnificent job on John Lennon's Jealous Guy. 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We are at Charlton Tire's 55th birthday celebrations. 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That's handy. When you buy four Ravello tyres, grab a snag. There's classic cars here. I thought that I'd seen them all, but there's plenty more here. Right around the corner. They're spread right around the corner. There's XD Falcons, Hot Rods. There's a nice, looks like a Series 3 RX-7 Blue, ready to race. Some stunning cars here. Come and say g'day. We're here through until midday. River 949.

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Out of the cold studio into the cold air of the Darling Downs. River 949 is your live and local radio station. G'day there, it's Ilya. We are celebrating 55 years of Charlton Tyres being part of the local community and celebrating 55 years of premium service and trusted local knowledge and expertise. 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

0: 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You've got to be here for the draw. 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Now, Classic Covers this weekend, Barnsley had something in store for this next band.
1: So getting together and doing that song was really quite an interesting thing for them. It changed them a lot. And it really, it was great fun for me. 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I went nuts.
0: Yeah, Barnsley scaring the life out of In Excess. Classic Covers, River. Yeah.

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0: 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Michael knows all about that expertise. So many cars here, from a Mighty Boy to a GT Falcon XY. Talk about the cars.
1: Yeah, we got plenty of vintages and models here. It's a really good turnout. A
0: couple of hot rods. I see there's everything from a old Fairlane, 90 Fairlane, to a couple of XD Falcons. Someone's brought their 240Z here. I reckon the diversity is just amazing.
1: Toowoomba is a really good car community, especially when it comes to car shows. There's so many

0: awesome cars up here, you know, right through to vintage stuff, right through to the modern stuff. Everyone in Toowoomba loves their cars.
1: I think it might be to do with the snags, possibly.
0: Yeah, they are good quality. Angus have definitely helped us out there today.
1: Yeah, great meet. Now, you've got your birthday celebrations today. Tell me what we see here. You've got these four-wheel drive wheels. They look amazing.
0: We've got a really good deal on four-wheel drive rims today. 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Anyone that's into four-wheel drives, come down and see us. There's got some really good specials on today.
1: Michael, a little birdie told me there's one reason why truckies love Charlton Tyres. 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
0: We've got plenty of in and out parking trucks that can drive in quite easily and then exit quite easily, even if they've got trailers on.
1: Now, asking for a friend, let's say you've got an old classic car, whether it's a Mustang or a TX3 Laser Turbo, you can order tyres from any manufacturer.
0: We can. We're not aligned to anyone really. 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
0: Yeah, exactly. Even something like a rider mower tyre all the way through to passenger car, four-wheel drive trucks, even loaders and graders, that sort of things. We do a wide variety here.
1: That's why we've been here for 55 years.
0: Exactly. The owner's very proud of it, being the biggest independent local tyre shop in Toowoomba, and we're easy to find too.
1: Wayne, thanks for being part of the River family, and thanks for having us today.
0: No worries, appreciate it. Thanks, Elliot.
1: We're here through until midday. Come and say g'day, grab a snag. We are live and local, River. Like a small

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12: River 949 Traffic.
13: Got the Winter National Drags on at Willowbank Raceway this weekend. That's causing heavy delays on the Cunningham Highway from Yamanto right through to the Raceway. Also getting delays up to 10 minutes northbound Richlands to the Jindalee Bridge Centenary Highway, and also Indooroopilly down through Victory Pocket, delays for the Western Freeway. And Ellen Grove through there on and off ramps closed on the local motorway due to roadworks. An eastbound lane also closed. Traffic control in place. Warwick goes through to Toowoomba, nice and clear. No major delays around Toowoomba. 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If you spot anything on the roads, give us a call on 38 131 949. It's Bow Desert. We'll check your traffic again in and out on River 949.
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1: I'm Britt Aylin. A manhunt is underway in Sydney this morning, with police trying to track down four men believed to be armed with bladed weapons after an alleged violent home invasion in the city's southwest overnight. A 23-year-old man's been taken to hospital after his left hand was reportedly severed in the incident. Vladimir Putin has rejected an invitation for a meeting with his Ukrainian counterpart, telling an economic forum that there's no point. It comes a day after Volodymyr Zelensky issued a direct appeal to the Russian president for them to talk about ending the war. A former racing driver and friend of Michael Schumacher has been cleared of allegations he sexually assaulted the Formula One star's nurse at a party in 2019. Australian Joey Mawson was acquitted in a Swiss court after it was determined there was insufficient evidence for a conviction. The entertainment industry is mourning celebrated British actor Anthony Head after he died from complications due to pneumonia. The 72-year-old's best known for playing Rupert Giles in Buffy the Vampire Slayer and more recently former AFC Richmond owner Rupert Mannion in Ted Lasso. In a statement, his daughter said he passed away peacefully, surrounded by family. And today marks the official start of the ski season. Throwbow instructor Stuart Diver telling Seven there are already plenty of people hitting the slopes.
2: Such a buzz around town when all new people come in who've never seen the snow. And, you know, we've got it and it's working here this morning. So it's just awesome to see so many happy people around.
3: Knock, knock. It's your next home.
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1: Storm haven't let injury woes hold them back, taking down the Knights 32-30 at Amy Park. Melbourne was without Xavier Coates last night after he ruptured his Achilles at training. He'll now be out for the rest of the season. Jessica Fox has claimed gold at the ICF Canoe Slalom World Cup over in Prague. It's her first international win after undergoing surgery to remove a benign tumour from her kidney. And the Matildas take on Mexico in an international friendly match in Newcastle tonight. Coach Joe Montemuro says the game is part of the Tillys' strategic build-up ahead of the 2027 FIFA Women's World Cup in Brazil.
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7: Top of 17 today in Toowoomba, nice and sunny. Cool start this morning. Got 11 degrees, feels like 8, that'd be about right. Looking at tops of 23 for Ipswich, sunny, partly cloudy to tomorrow, down to 7. 23, then 23 back to work Monday, with a shower or 2 through until Thursday. At the moment, at Charlton Tires, 11, Gatton, 17, Brassel, 18.
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0: And this time, it's classic covers.
7: Yeah, g'day there, it's Illy. I'm loving this morning. There's so many cars here. I'm sitting next to an XD V8 1981 model. It's got the 5.8 litre badger. So you know what that means, Dave Cullen. Ha, ha, ha, big thumping V8. So many cars here, from a Corvette to RX-7 to some nice hot rods as well. Some classics here. Come and say g'day, grab a snag. Now this weekend, rolling out those classic covers. Barry White's cover, One Song Away from 1993. Taylor Dane doing a great job. Now, when you're doing a cover song, it pays to do some research.
8: We didn't know it was Neil Diamond who wrote that song.
9: Yeah.
8: Nobody was more surprised than us. We had the single by Tony Tribe, yeah. Which was a ska record, you know.
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If there's anyone that can do a cover of Barry White's, you've got to say massive congratulations to that lady there. Taylor Dane on our Classic Covers Weekend on River and iHeart. We are live at the Charlton Tyres 55th birthday celebrations. 55 years of premium service and trusted local expertise. 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Talk to Michael and the team. They'll look after you, plus snags and plenty of cars. G'day there, it's Ilya. Some great cars here too. They go from the front all the way to the back. If you're having a look, there's a Mighty Boy, a nice XT Falcon. Clayton's got his 1989 Silhouette GTS Skyline. Absolutely stunning. Grab a snag, come and have a look at the tyres and the cars as well. We're here through until midday. Billy Joel.

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0: 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This next cover song has been covered 150 times.
1: As regards to the Diana Ross and the Supremes version, from what I can remember, that attitude is very, quite servile. 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Even if your man was real bad, you just had to go on and go it, you know.
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7: River 949 traffic.
8: Still got some slight delays on the Cunningham Highway heading to Willowbank Raceway. Got the drags on this weekend. About a 10-minute delay northbound from the Ipswich motorway up to the Jindalee Bridge Centenary Highway and slight delays in Trapilla into Victory Pocket for the Western Freeway. The Logan motorway eastbound on and off ramps, Ellen Grove closed this weekend. Got roadworks there. Traffic control in place. Delays as well. No delays meantime. The Warrego Ipswich through Toowoomba. No major delays around Toowoomba. 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If you spot anything on the roads, give us a call on 38 131 949. It's Bo Desert. We'll check your traffic again in and out on River 949.
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10: Hi, I'm Britt Aylin. The Prime Minister and his New Zealand counterpart are hoping to create seamless economic integration between our two countries. Anthony Albanese and Christopher Luxon sitting down in Noosa for their annual leaders' meeting.
11: We share two of the most integrative economies in the world, and at a time where there is a great deal of turbulence in the global economy. One of the things that we represent together is certainty.
10: Russian President Vladimir Putin says there'd be no point in meeting with Ukraine, instead vowing to continue his country's military offensive. It's after his Ukrainian counterpart, Volodymyr Zelensky, asked for the two of them to set a clear date to talk about ending the war. Leading AI firm Anthropic is calling for a global slowdown in the development of advanced artificial intelligence technology amid fears humanity could lose control of it. The company behind chatbot Claude says it would be a good idea to allow themselves more time to deal with the AI tech's advanced implications. And a group of astronauts has been let back on board the International Space Station after they were temporarily evacuated. NASA's Mission Control had ordered the crew of its SpaceX 12 mission and astronaut Chris Williams to exit onto their Dragon spacecraft, while cosmonauts from Russia's space agency worked to seal an air leak.
12: Station Houston on Space to Ground 2 for all USOS crew members. Needs you to execute a procedure, EMER procedure 3.4, Crew Dragon established safe haven.
10: The repairs have now been paused with the team instructed to return to planned operations.
6: Athletes trust GYG for healthy, great-tasting fuel every day. 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
9: River 949, your sport now.
10: Kalen Ponga won't let a neck injury keep him from the State of Origin. The Knights captain was hurt while attempting a tackle during last night's loss to the Storm. After the match, coach Justin Holbrook said he was feeling stiff and sore. Meantime, Melbourne's got its own injury woes, with Xavier Coates ruled out of the rest of the season after rupturing his Achilles at training yesterday. He'll undergo surgery next week. And a poor showing from Oscar Piastri in both practice sessions ahead of the Monaco Grand Prix. The Aussie finished 8th in the first and 7th in the second.
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14: Oh, you've had a massive hit. Then it gets covered by legend, an absolute icon. Oh, you'd be stoked, wouldn't you? Not this guy.
15: Well, it's a different version of something that is already complete and perfect in my eyes.
14: Oh, settle down, Prince. Gonna play Tom Jones after this MJ song. You've been hit by-

Oh, settle down, Prince. Gonna play Tom Jones after this MJ song. You've been hit by a smooth criminal. Gets the Alien Ant Farm treatment. Smooth Criminal. All weekend. Classic covers. 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
1: Wintonat's unleashing at Willow Bank. Last few hours of the Tegulawa show. Get ready for the fireworks. If it's live and local, it's on River. One song away, the powerhouse unleashing at Suncorp, November 5. Dave Kushner right now, River, the best music variety.

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awesome early 80s album, Making Movies. Track from that in the next 15. Tim McGraw's equally successful wife, she's on the way as well. The best music variety, River 949. G'day, it's Barry. This weekend, classic covers. Oh, here's a guy. He could hold a tune. We can go on together. Well, thank you, man. With suspicious mind. And he liked making movies too, the old Elvis. This fella made some movies and didn't mind singing an Elvis song. Roland Gift. The Fine Young Cannibals. Classic covers all weekend. River 949. We're gone.

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0: But have a good time, Marty and Campo. I'll do that Monday, 7:35, the River Secret Sound. $3,700. Have a crack. Roachford right now, the best music variety.
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0: 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River 949 traffic.
1: You've got up to 15-minute delays at the moment. If you're heading inbound towards the city on the Centenary Highway, it is looking pretty slow there through Sumner and also Jindalee. Western Freeway, that's running pretty slow also southbound from Indooroopilly through until at least Kenmore there. Can expect some delays if you're running eastbound on the Ipswich Motorway. It's looking pretty slow there through Darra and Oxley. And also on the Logan Motorway, mostly slow in each direction there through Elland Grove. Aspley Mazda's EOFY event is where you save three huge deals all month long. Hurry, it ends June 30. Forget the rest, deal with the best on Gympie Road, Aspley. If you spot anything on the roads, give us a call on 38131 949. It's Carl Barr and we'll check your traffic again soon on River 949.
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1: I'm John Fabris. Anthony Albanese is hosting New Zealand's PM on Queensland's Sunshine Coast as our PM faces some blowback for increasing capital gains taxes in many cases. Christopher Luxon gave the New Zealand perspective.
2: Got a recovery underway, and we just think a CGT being introduced to New Zealand now would be a wrecking ball through our economy.
1: Russia's president shot down correspondence from Ukraine's president seeking a meeting to negotiate peace. Vladimir Putin's response interpreted on the BBC.
3: Parts of this letter are plain rude. What's this for? To bring about a meeting and talks? Or to make that impossible? I think it's the latter.
1: And America's recorded its third strongest jobs numbers in 18 months, but Wall Street plummeted overnight on worries it'll drive up interest rates to counter inflation. President Trump's urging the Fed to keep a lid on rates.
4: So I hope the market starts to learn that when you have good numbers, the market should go up, not down.
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7: Melbourne Stormers climbed to 11th on the NRL table with a seesawing 32-30 victory over the Knights at Amy Park. Coach Craig Bellamy says they had to keep fighting.
8: You can see why they're up in the top four, you know. Like, I just saw it in the first half. Like, we had all the ball and we had a lot of field position, but they defended their 20-metre zone, their 30-metre zone, you know, as good as any team that we've played this year.
7: Canberra held scoreless at home in a 26-0 loss to the Roosters. Raiders coach Ricky Stewart offering a blunt assessment.
9: No, they had too much class for us, mate. Momentum, roll forward. It's an easy job, punching it into space.
7: AFL Western Bulldogs have stood up in another close finish, upsetting Hawthorn by 6 points at the MCG. The ACT Brumbies have been smashed by the Hurricanes 66-12 in their Super Rugby qualifying final. And Oscar Piastri struggling in practice ahead of F1's Monaco Grand Prix. The Aussie posting the 8th fastest time in P1 and 7th in P2. Ferrari teammates Lewis Hamilton and Charles Leclerc top of the timesheet in both sessions. At Sport, I'm Harrison Preeve.
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1: Ah, The Who. Every song a classic. You'd be brave to take on something like this.
2: But my dreams, they aren't as empty as my car.
1: Good on you, Limp Bizkit. They gave it a crack in 2003. Can I play the biscuit? After this 1988 movie.
3: You are going to be visited by three ghosts. Expect the first one tomorrow at noon.
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1: Bill Murray, Scrooged, inspired Annie Lennox and the soulful Al Green to revive Jackie DeShannon. Put a little love in your heart. Classic cover, River. Thank

0: If it's live and local, it's on River 949, like the Fermented Food Festival at Summerland Camels. What a great place. They've got camel gelato, camel steaks. They've had a camel vodka for quite a while. And Paul from Summerland rang his good mates, Marty and Campo, the other day and said, hey, we now have a camel rum.
1: We've launched it. We're finally 2 years in a barrel, it's been. So we've, from the whey left over from the cheese, we normally have been making vodkas, and the guys at Imbibers have been able to craft us a rum out of it. Yeah, we just need a B&S mate on camel rum now, and we're away.
0: Our thirsty camels drink responsibly. America's A-list, they're waiting for their wedding invitations. The bride is four songs away. 80s queen of rock right now, River, the best music variety. We are young.

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Saturday afternoon, your best music variety, River 949, next 15, no heartbreaking songs. Although, got a band full of heartbreakers on the way. 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The mesmerising glam rock of Mark Bolan, T-Rex. Given an 80s tweak by Rob Palmer, some of the Durantes. 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Get it on. Bang A Gong. 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

0: From Pink to Pink Floyd in minutes. Yeah, that's how we roll at River. The best music variety. River 99's Beat the Bowser out of control recently. Some massive amounts of free fuel. Penny at 1 mile. She plays along in the work kitchen every day. Penny got a shot on the radio this week. Yelled stop for $98. Penny was wrapped with that until Marnie and Campo had to check. Did she leave much up the hose?
1: 210 dollars.
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2: your money, doubled your
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2: Still going.
3: Oh, no.
1: Oh.
0: $466. Oh, come on. Oh, Penny, you got $98. Well done. It's been up to $1,000 a couple of times recently. Don't we all want free fuel? When would you yell stop? Have a crack every day next week. 8:35, it's Beat the Bowser with Marnie and Campo. Only on River.

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11: We've got a praying out at the moment, heading eastbound on the Ipswich motorway at Darra. It is starting to cause some heavy delays there at the moment. Things are still moving slow, Centenary Highway northbound there with delays through Sumner and also Jindalee. Western Freeway, a slow run southbound from Indooroopilly through until at least Kenmore. And then delays still ongoing also, Logan Motorway, both directions between Gales and Ellen Grove. 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It's Cal Barr and we'll check your traffic again in an hour on River 949.
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12: I'm John Fabris. Australia's PMs described New Zealand as family during their leaders' visit on Queensland's Sunshine Coast. Anthony Albanese has emphasised their relationship with America.
13: The US remains our most important ally. We

0: Celebrate this year 75 years of ANZUS, the alliance that we have with New Zealand, the alliance we have with the United States.
1: The US has shot down drones and missiles from Iran and blown up some of its radar sites as a ceasefire remains brittle. In Wisconsin, President Trump's touched on the conflict with Iran and its nuclear weapon plans.
2: We was going to have a massive nuclear presence and we weren't going to let that happen. And we've largely finished that, you'll see.
1: An open letter from Ukraine's leader asking for a peace meetings been rejected by Russia's president, who called parts of it rude. Vladimir Putin instead directing his message to his soldiers on the front line.
3: The country is proud of you and counting on you. Keep at it, brothers.
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6: Melbourne Storm's finals hopes have taken a major hit. Xavier Coates to miss the remainder of the NRL season after rupturing his Achilles at training. The star winger had been closing in on a return after suffering the same injury during pre-season. Mark Nwanganyi-Dwaze has notched a hat-trick in his return from injury in the Roosters' 26-0 win over the Raiders. Captain James Tedesco says the winger provides a burst of energy.
7: Great to have around the team, his energy, his presence, and to give him slight opportunities. You know, he finished them 10 times out of 10, really. So to have him back in the team is important for us, having him back on the wing, as I said, and making the most of small opportunities.
6: Switching codes, Frio heads south to Bunbury for today's AFL encounter with North Melbourne. Gold Coast to host Brisbane in the Q Clash. The Matildas kick off their two-game series with Mexico this evening in Newcastle. And Alexander Zverev into the final at the French Open with a 7-5, 6-2, 3-6, 6-3 win over Jakub Mensik. Italian Flavio Cavoli advanced via walkover against compatriot Matteo Anand. Aldi. That's sport. I'm Harrison Preeve.
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8: He became known as the great 80s soul singer. His debut album, No Parley, had a couple of covers. Going to play one of those after this Aussie. It was mucking around with old songs over the holiday break.
9: And we thought it'd be a good way to kill a bit of time over Christmas. Every day we'd get up and we'd go down and say, oh, let's do these two songs. Very soon we realised that there were soul songs. All the songs were soul songs. Lo and behold, it was the biggest record I've ever had.
8: He was soul deep. Barnsley, still one of the greatest Australian albums ever. It's Cover Songs on River. 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
1: 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Fernvale, Gatton, Springfield. They're all setting up the stalls. If it's live and local, it's on river. And the best music variety. That's here as well, next 15. From early Eagles to latest Alex Warren, go 90s right now. 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
0: It's counted by a finger from the Fighting Fooies. The Wilburys are travelling nicely, then Chisel, who have gone cold. Can't split the ends from the Pearl to the Jam.
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it the biggest mural in Ipswich? Might just be the biggest mural in the Southern Hemisphere. He's on the way in the next 15. Foreigner, Taxi Ride, the best music variety on River. G'day, it's Barry. And our classic covers weekend, back in the 70s, New Yorker Alan Merrill and his band The Arrows, they topped the charts in Japan. And I could

Not bad, Alan. However, took another yank in leather. Early 80s. Joan Jett and the Blackhearts. I love rock and roll. I love cover songs. River.

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5: River 949 traffic.
6: Still having some delays at the moment, heading eastbound on the Ipswich Motorway, just due to an earlier prang there. It was at Darra on the Ipswich Motorway, and those delays are getting back to the off-ramp there on the Centenary Highway. Also, Centenary Highway does still have a slow run inbound there towards the city. You can expect about 20-minute delays through Summoner and Jindalee. Also, still looking slow, Western Freeway southbound. That's from Indooroopilly through until Kenmore. And then also still some ongoing delays, Logan Motorway. That's in each direction through Elland Grove. JB Hi-Fi's three-day crazy sale is on now with deals like 40% off an LG 65-inch TV, just $897 while stocks last at JB. If you spot anything on the roads, give us a call on 381 31 949. It's Calbar. We'll check your traffic again in an hour on River 949.
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8: I'm John Fabris. Forging economic growth together has been a prominent message from Australia and New Zealand's Prime Minister's meeting in Queensland. New Zealand's leader mentioning how Aussies remain number one for their tourism.
9: More than 1.5 million Australians coming over and seeing and spending some time in New Zealand. And that is a genuine two-way exchange, as you know, with New Zealanders coming to Australia.
8: Police in Sydney don't believe organised crimes involved in an armed home invasion by four men where a 23-year-old man's hand was amputated with a machete. It unfolded around 2 this morning at Greenacre.
10: These people were aware that there may have been cash on the premises, and that's what's been targeted. But unfortunately, this has been a brutal home invasion.
8: And it's the first official day of the winter ski season. Plenty of enthusiasts already taking to the slopes. Threadbow instructor Stuart Diver telling Seven manufactured snow's doing the trick for now.
11: It's obviously very early days, but there's some really good snowmaking coming in the next couple of weeks and some natural snow in there as well.
4: Knock, knock. It's your next home.
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13: The Sunshine State takes centre stage this Queensland Day. Round 14 of the NRL resumes in Townsville this afternoon. The Cowboys up against the Dolphins. The Finns fresh off the bye as they look to make it 5 straight.
14: Yeah, boys always come at a good time. There's always a couple of niggles and things like that to look after. So our boy was the same. And we had an opportunity there to give them a good little break and give them a few days away from the place and away from each other, which was really good.
13: Coach Christian Wolf there, while the Broncos and Titans are square off tonight at Suncoast. AFL reigning premiers Lions hoping to shake their form slump against the Suns on the Gold Coast. Brisbane's lost its past 3 matches. Defender Ty Gallop says it's a high-stakes Q clash.
15: You know, the only 2 teams in Queensland, so just go out there and you know it's going to be on early, so just bring everything you got.
13: The Super Rugby final series resumed. The Blues leading the Crusaders 7-0 in the first half. Queensland Reds

0: tackle the Chiefs tonight. And behind the wheel, where Aussie Oscar Piastri has struggled in the practice sessions ahead of F1's Monaco Grand Prix. That's Sport, I'm Harrison Freeve.
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3: 1964, that's a long time ago. Detroit was winning the music war with the Motown sound. Artists like Diana Ross and the Supremes. LA thought, let's fight back. With people like Gloria Jones. I know this song. Well, I know the cover. So that's the original Gloria Jones. This is the 80s fave, Soft Cell. Gunner's doing Dylan next. It's classic covers. Only on River.

If it's live and local, you're going to hear about it on River 949, like the Winter Nats throbbing all weekend at Willowbank. Welcome back to town. Diesel is on stage Ipswich Civic Centre tonight about 7:30. For everyone going to the show, we'll get one of Diesel's best on in the next 15. Australia's third favourite song this week, Sam Fender, Olivia Dean, going to play that. And this quintessential album, wow, turns 50 next year. It's the Mac, Rumours, River.

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2: 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Now with Sam Fender and Olivia Dean. Rein me in.

You can't rein in the best music variety, River 949. Going from new Sam Fender, Olivia Dean there. Next 15, Womack and Womack. Kruger and Kruger. Teddy Swims and... well, it's just Teddy. G'day, it's Barry. Classic covers weekend. Mid-70s, David Bowie and his good mate Iggy Pop, they discovered LA was full of drugs, and so were they. So they went to Berlin to get clean. Bowie came up with the Immortal Heroes album. Iggy Pop came up with this. Years later, his good mate Bowie knocked it off for the Let's Dance album. Classic cover, River.

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0: Time to get inside. Shuttle the doors and windows. Ipswich, Lockyer Valley, Scenic Rim, Somerset. All gone down to 7 degrees in the morning. $3,700. That'd buy you one hell of a doona. Crawl under. Don't come out till September. Marnie and Capo, bring that cash back Monday morning. The River Secret Sound, 7:35. Early 90s. We're all wondering, could the lovable Richard Marx really be a killer?
1: Now, I'm the narrator of the song, but I'm also sort of this weird guy that lives in the town. And maybe I had something to do with her disappearance. It's like, this is like the worst Twin Peaks episode ever.
0: Hazard right now. Then, Ivor Davies, Before Ice House. We call it the best music variety. It's River 949.

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5: River 949 traffic.
6: Some ongoing roadworks at the moment on the Warrego Highway. It is affecting both directions, mostly on the Bremer River Bridge there between River Road and also Mount Crosby Road around Carolee and Riverview. Rest of the Warrego Highway not looking too bad though at the moment. Still about 15-minute delays on the Centenary Highway. That's if you're heading northbound through Sumner and Jindalee. Also some delays still each direction. Logan Motorway through Ellengrove. But the Ipswich Motorway now mostly looking clear. Also pretty good on the Cunningham Highway and the Western Freeway. 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Spot anything on the roads, give us a call. 38131949. It's Cal Bar. We'll check your traffic again soon on River 949.
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1: I'm John Fabris. Anthony Albanese's called invitations to Aussies unhappy with extra capital gains taxes here to relocate to New Zealand banter and tongue-in-cheek. Our PM's met with his Kiwi counterpart Christopher Luxon in Queensland.
2: Focusing on positioning Australia and New Zealand to make the most of the opportunities that we see out there together in the world in spite of the volatility.
1: Ukraine's leaders responded to his open letter seeking a peace meeting slapped down by Russia's president. Volodymyr Zelensky claims President Putin's self-interest is served by remaining at war.
3: He simply does not want to end the war. I think many around the world were disappointed.
1: Translation on the BBC. And much stronger than expected jobs numbers led to a large tech stock sell-off overnight in America, triggered by the prospect of inflation driving up interest rates. Economist Steve Moore telling Fox the U.S. economy is roaring.
4: Increase in manufacturing. We're seeing a construction boom. Investment is as high as it's ever been, partly because of the Trump tax cut.
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0: River 949, your sport now.
6: A blockbuster Queensland day in the NRL. It starts with the Cowboys and Dolphins in Townsville. Our league expert Corey Oates says the Finns are one of the form sides in the comp.
7: I think they're playing actually the best footy I've seen in their whole existence in the NRL, and they can really go deep in this comp.
6: The Broncos battle the Titans in tonight's derby in Brisbane. Gold Coast has named debutant Jai Murray for the Savos Q clash against the Lions. The 19-year-old is a Suns Academy graduate, and coach Damien Hardwick says there's no greater feeling.
8: Senior coaching's got some great things. This is one of the best things you'll ever do. Give a young boy his dream to play on an AFL stage in his first game. Nothing more exciting.
6: And on court, the New York Knicks have clinched a thrilling 105-104 win over the San Antonio Spurs, extending their lead in the NBA Championship Series.
9: One goal, rebound taken by Vassell. It's over! It's over! The Knicks survive! This magic carpet ride continues. 13 straight victories, and they lead 2-0 here in these NBA Finals.
6: To finish on ESPN, that's sport, I'm Harrison Preeb.
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0: Woman of Motown made a stunning 80s comeback thanks to one of the biggest artists in the world. We'll get that on after I open this envelope. The Grammy, 1972, Best New Artist. The amazing Carly Simon became a 90s Oz Pub favourite. Go, Adam Thompson, you good thing. Chalky Starfish, River.
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Bingo and sizzle tonight. Stockyard Creek Community Hall. If it's live and local, it's on river. Next 15, he was already one of the four most famous people in the world. 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

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Bryan Adams, River, the best music variety.

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0: just might keep playing the best music variety. Well, that's what we're famous for. River 949, g'day, it's Barry. Hard to believe the second Police album, Regatta de Blanc, only cost about 20 grand, so they reckon. Play something of that shortly. Early 90s, new Aussie band. Everyone thought that's got to be Farnsey hiding in that band, but it was a guy called Jack. Straight after another River classic cover. This was Melbourne, 60 years ago.
1: Oh, baby, I love
0: was called The Loved Ones. Song was called The Loved One.
1: I can't go on.
0: 15 years later, nobody remembered. Perfect. For launching In Excess. Michael and the Lads. Classic cover at River.

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Racing, Ipswich's biggest day of racing, fashion, fun. The Ippy Cup, couple of weekends away. River's got your tickets. First past the post, play all day Monday, all next week. Until then, we'll play the best music for riding. One song away. The girls started out in the 90s.

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6: River 949 Traffic.
7: Some ongoing roadworks causing some delays of up to about 10 minutes in each direction on the Logan Motorway between Gales and also Carroll Park. It is still a little slow Centenary Highway northbound through Sumner and Jindalee. Also the Western Freeway getting some delays building again. That's southbound from Indooroopilly through until Kenmore. And also that ongoing roadwork still on the Warrego Highway causing minor delays there at the Bremer River Bridge. It's between River Road and Mount Crosby Road at Carolee and Riverview. 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It's Calbar. We'll check your traffic again in an hour on River 949.
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9: I'm John Fabris. WA's had another fatal shark attack, this time a man in his 30s near Albany at 25 past 11 this morning local time. He was bitten by a 4.5 metre shark and treated by paramedics at the Albany Marina but died. Recently, a man died from a shark attack off WA Rottnest Island, and another was killed at Kennedy Shoal in far north Queensland. Anthony Albanese's been hosting New Zealand's PM on Queensland's Sunshine Coast as our PM faces some blowback for increasing capital gains taxes in many cases. Christopher Luxon gave the New Zealand perspective.
10: Got a recovery underway, and we just think a CGT being introduced to New Zealand now would be a wrecking ball through our economy.
9: And US forces have shot down drones from Iran threatening shipping in the Strait of Hormuz, followed by strikes on coastal radar installations, while America's president's again claiming the war on Iran's close to wrapping up.
11: Really not that much of a war, but it's a military conflict. It's a practice.
5: Knock, knock. It's your next home.
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13: Cowboys veteran Cohen Hess tonight his 200th game for the NRL club against the Dolphins this afternoon in Townsville. Coach Todd Payton says the milestone provides added motivation as the squad looks to overcome its misfiring form.
14: It's almost become every week for us at the moment, so it's a common thing. The starts of games are important for us. Yeah, I think this one probably holds a little bit more significance than most of the others without casting those aside.
13: Brisbane Broncos host the Gold Coast Titans in tonight's derby. AFL action getting underway shortly on the Gold Coast, where it's the Suns taking on the Lions.

0: The Matildas in Mexico to start their two-match international friendly series tonight in Newcastle. The visitors arrive on a 15-match unbeaten streak. Tillies midfielder Emily van Egmond admits it's a tough assignment.
1: We know, playing them a few years ago, that it's going to be a physical and a good game for us. And again, it just poses a different challenge for the World Cup.
0: And the Swifts and Thunderbirds on court in the Super Netball. The Queensland Firebirds hosting the Sunshine Coast Lightning in tonight's encounter. That's sport. I'm Harrison Preeve.
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4: Early 80s, new wave music. It was all hair, keyboards, and English guys like Talk Talk. It's my life. Love what Gwen and No Doubt did with that song, Early Noughties. Gonna play it after the cover of a cover from Chuck Berry to the Beatles. And now our very own Mentals.

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SG Markets tomorrow in Toowoomba. Oh, 8 o'clock in the morning. Springfield Markets, they're back. If it's live and local, it's on River. Who else in the next 15 minutes is going to serve up superb early 80s? New order. Uncle Cracker from the Naughties. Oh, Benson Boone coming up. Nobody but River. And we can't do it till we give you this guy, Billy Idol, the best music variety.

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0: best music variety for your weekend, River 949. One song away, the Swing King, who's about to give us a whole bunch of country songs from Canada to Nashville in one album. Also on the way, the 80s couple who got divorced and worked together better than ever. Speaking of couples, these two, they had a TV show back in the 60s and early 70s. Every week they'd cheese it up. At the end of the show, they'd stand together and sing this.
1: Babe.
0: I got you, babe.
1: I got you, babe.
0: And the world loved them.
1: I got you, babe.
0: Sonny and Cher. Oh, they got divorced. But the song lived on. The 80s cover right now. UB40. Chrissy Hynde. It's River. We do something.

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3: Hi, I'm Sally Pearson. The Tillies are in action against Mexico in Newcastle tonight in their first of their two-match series. A new champion will be crowned at the French Open with world number 8 Mira Andreeva facing qualifier Maja Falinska. The unseeded Polish star says it's been a surreal journey.
4: I feel like I'm in the bubble, I would say. I don't know what's going on. I'm just very happy to be here.
3: And Jess Fox has claimed an emotional gold medal in kayak cross, her first victory since returning from surgery to remove a tumour from her kidney.
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9: River 949 Traffic.
10: Praying out at the moment on the Centenary Highway heading northbound at Cinnamon Park. It is causing about 20-minute delays in total there. It is a slow run starting from around Sumner, getting right up until the Centenary Bridge there. Run on the Logan Motorway, also still pretty slow there due to some ongoing roadworks. About 10-minute delays each direction, mostly as you're coming through Ellengrove. Rest of your majors, not too bad for your evening run out there. It is mostly clear on the Ipswich Motorway, also pretty good on the Warrego, and the Cunningham is looking clear. Top up the kids' lunches at IGA with Bega Tasty Cheese 1 kilo blocks for just $9.95. Price of participating stores until June 9 while stocks last, excludes IGA local grocer. Spot anything on the roads, give us a call on 3813 1949. It's Cal Bar with all the latest traffic on River 949 and the iHeart app.
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1: I'm John Fabris, a 35-year-old man spearfishing near Albany off WA's southern coast, died from a 4.5-metre shark attack today. He was taken by boat to shore where paramedics couldn't revive him. A 38-year-old Perth man was killed by a shark when spearfishing with friends near Rottnest Island on May 16. Forging more economic growth together has been a key message from Australia and New Zealand PMs meeting in Queensland. New Zealand's leader Christopher Luxon mentioning how Aussies remain number one for their tourism.
2: More than 1.5 million Australians coming over and seeing and spending some time in New Zealand, and that is a genuine two-way exchange, as you know, with New Zealanders coming to Australia.
1: And the US has shot down drones from Iran and blown up some of its radar sites as a ceasefire remains fragile. In Wisconsin, President Trump's touched on the conflict with Iran and its nuclear weapons plans.
3: We're going to have a massive nuclear presence, and we weren't going to let that happen. And we've largely finished that, you'll see.
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0: River 949, your sport now.
5: Round 14 of the NRLs resumed in Townsville, where the Cowboys are trailing the Dolphins 6-4 in the first half. 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
6: The Bronx should win this. I'm going the Bronx. 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
5: Switching codes, Q Clash 31 underway. The Lions leading the Suns by 13 in the second term on the Gold Coast. Super Rugby finals, the Queensland Reds are trailing the Chiefs 15-14 in the first half. Earlier, Crusaders defeated the Blues 52-31. The Matildas kick off their two-game series with Mexico tonight in Newcastle. And Mira Andreeva battles Polish qualifier Maya Felinska in tonight's French Open final. The world number 8 says she's preparing like it's a regular match.
7: So I think that we're just going to stick to the routine that I had, you know, practicing before the match, playing Uno, talk about the match, you know, warm up, tape, and then go on court.
5: And that's sport. I'm Harrison Preve.
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2: G'day, nice quiet run, and most of your majors. We kick off your Sunday looking good on the Ipswich Motorway between Riverview and Oxley. There's a nice run for the Warrego Highway out to Toowoomba. There's a little bit of traffic through Willowbank on the Cunningham Highway through town and Ipswich, flowing well on Brisbane Road. Also looking pretty good on Chermside Road up by the park, and no dramas West Ipswich Brisbane Street just yet. It's fairly quiet. 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If you spot anything on the roads, give us a call on 38131 949. It's Walloon. Another check next hour on River 949.
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4: Good morning, Alana McIntyre here with the latest. The New Zealand Prime Minister has returned home after meeting with Anthony Albanese in Australia. Chris Luxon reiterating the importance of cooperation in the Pacific.
5: New Zealand and Australia have closely aligned interests in supporting a region that is incredibly stable, resilient and prosperous.
4: During their joint press conference yesterday in Noosa, the New Zealand leader ruled out capital gains

0: tax in his nation, calling it a wrecking ball for their economy. Ukraine has launched a large-scale drone attack on Russia's St. Petersburg. Residents of Russia's second-largest city were told not to leave their homes, with reports the military has shot down around 380 drones. US President Donald Trump says Iranian leaders have not yet reached a deal to end the ongoing war because they're proud. Today marks 100 days since the war began. The two nations have agreed to a ceasefire back in April, but strikes have reignited near the Strait of Hormuz in the past few days. The ATO has been cracking down on those taking too long to do their taxes. The tax office has hired extra investigators since 2022, and fines for late tax returns and paperwork are soaring. Experts say less people are dancing at clubs these days. Speaking to The Advertiser, music theatre lecturer at Adelaide University Joseph Simons blames technology and the fear of being filmed and even cancelled if they dance closely with another person. And Kim Kardashian and her sister Khloe have stepped out at the Monaco Grand Prix to support the Skims founder's new boyfriend, Lewis Hamilton.
1: Knock, knock. It's your next home.
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0: The Dolphins have demolished the Cowboys 40-14 in Townsville. Todd Payton says they just weren't able to execute.
4: Try. Where we had a decision outside of our system really hurt us and split the game open. So
0: while the Titans defeated the Broncos at Suncorp Stadium 28-23, staying in Queensland in the AFL, the Lions broke a three-game losing streak, defeating the Suns on the Gold Coast.
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2: Morning, everybody. Checking all things beach, surf and fishing and into the Sunday check. Really good conditions as we head towards the cooler months. And you've got those westerly winds blowing all the ocean completely, well, not flat because there's enough swell there, but heading in the offshore direction, which is exactly what you want if you want to get in the ocean. Water temp's still really good too, sort of 22, 23 degrees. But those open beaches with the west winds will be the go. Weather excellent as well. So get out there on any beach on both the Gold the Sunshine Coast. Look, getting there from your Manto, if you're heading towards Kings Beach, it's going to take you about an hour and 42 minutes straight up the Roos Highway. And Inala south towards Main Beach on the Goldie, less than an hour, 58 minutes. How could you not go? A lot of rain about, of course, and that's all starting to push out of the rivers. It's stirred things up for sure. The winds are much, much better, though. Fantastic mud crabbing in the deeper areas of the Coomera and Pipamar rivers. Extra fresh water. The crabs have been pushed out of the holes up into the mangroves, so get a few pots out there. If you're looking to get married in 2026 or 27, check out this bloke. Noosa-style ceremonies. Chill. Fun, relaxed ceremonies with a normal bloke doing the wedding. Details at noosastyleceremonies.com.au. Another River Coast cast for you soon on River 949.
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4: River 949, traffic.
5: Good morning, another check in your roads as we kick off your Sunday. It's a clear run for the Warrego Highway between Toowoomba and Ipswich. No accidents or breakdowns on the Ipswich motorway. Centenary Highway looking good up towards Jindalee Bridge. A little bit slow eastbound through Allen Grove and the Logan motorway if the road works, and southbound through Willowbank slowing up as well on the Cunningham Highway. And around Ipswich, bit of traffic now East Street at Limestone Street and Brisbane Street, and building slightly around Clay Street, West Ipswich. 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If you spot anything on the roads, give us a call on 38 131 949. It's Walloon. We'll check traffic again next hour on River 949.
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7: Good morning, Alana McIntyre here with the latest. A large-scale Ukrainian drone attack on St. Petersburg may underscore Kiev's growing ability to hit deep inside Russia. Residents of Russia's second-largest city have been told not to leave their homes, with reports the military has shot down about 380 drones. The Ukrainian drone commander has told the BBC even though St. Petersburg is 1,000 kilometres away, it was an easy target.
8: In both directions, north and south, we fly in Russia like it's our own territory. Almost no resistance, not hard to reach a target, and it seems very bright predictions for future.
7: It comes just a day after the Russian president refused an offer to meet his Ukrainian counterpart. The Australian Tax Office has been cracking down on compliance, and it's led to a huge spike in fines. There's been a dramatic surge in penalties for late lodgements over the past 4 years. The Shadow Treasurer says because the Treasurer can't control his spending addiction, he sent the ATO out to hunt small businesses. A daughter in Perth is accused of pouring bleach into drinks in their family fridge, leaving her mother fighting for life. The 40-year-old daughter has been charged with intentionally trying to endanger her life. And Kim Kardashian has walked the paddock at the Monaco Grand Prix to support her boyfriend, Ferrari driver Lewis Hamilton.
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6: River 949, your sport now.
7: In NRL, the Broncos have fallen to a fifth straight defeat. They were beaten by the Titans 28-23 at Suncorp Stadium, while the Dolphins have extended their club record winning streak to 5, thrashing the Cowboys 40-14 in Townsville. Despite the loss, Ruben Cotter says it was good to be back in a Cowboys jersey.
9: Yeah, it's good to be back with the boys again. And just a shame we're going into a bye.
7: While in soccer, the Matildas have been defeated by Mexico at McDonald Jones Stadium in Newcastle. It's the first of two friendlies.
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6: Morning, everybody. Checking all things beach, surf, and fishing, and into the Sunday check. Really good conditions as we head towards the cooler months, and you've got those westerly winds blowing all the ocean completely, well, not flat because there's enough swell there, but heading in the offshore direction, which is exactly what you want if you want to get in the ocean. Water temp's still really good too, sort of 22, 23 degrees, but those open beaches with the west winds will be the go. Weather excellent as well, so get out there on

Any beach on both the Gold and the Sunshine Coast. Look, getting there from your Manto, if you're heading towards Kings Beach, it's going to take you about an hour and 42 minutes straight up the Roos Highway. And Anala south towards Main Beach on the Goldie, less than an hour, 58 minutes. How could you not go? A lot of rain about, of course, and that's all starting to push out of the rivers. It's stirred things up for sure. The winds are much, much better, though. Fantastic mud crabbing in the deeper areas of the Coomera and Pimpamar rivers. Extra fresh water. The crabs have been pushed out of the holes up into the mangroves, so get a few pots out there. You're looking to get married in 2026 or 27? Check out this bloke. Noosa-style ceremonies. 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Another River Coast cast for you soon on River 949.

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And it's already filled its saddlebags with thousands in cash. 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
9: River 949 Traffic.
10: G'day, got a breakdown on the Warrego Highway, westbound left shoulder before Colo Road through North Ipswich. Slow eastbound on the Logan Motorway, heading through Allen Grove. That's a couple of minutes, and quite busy through Willowbank on the Cunningham Highway. Bit of traffic, Chermside Road around the park now, and Brisbane Street around Limestone Street through town. 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If you spot anything on the roads, give us a call on 38131949. It's Walloon. We'll check traffic again next hour on River 949.
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12: Good morning, Alana McIntyre here with the latest. A man has died in what is now the third fatal shark attack in the past month. The 35-year-old was spearfishing when he was attacked by a 4.5-metre shark off Albany. One man was killed off Rottnest Island last month. Another was killed in Cairns. Residents of Russia's second largest city have been told not to leave their homes following a massive Ukrainian drone attack. The city is hosting the final day of the country's annual economic forum. NRL star Jai Arrow has launched a GoFundMe to help support his young family after being diagnosed with motor neuron disease. The 30-year-old thanking everyone for getting behind him.
13: Thank you guys for your love and support. Truly means a lot to me and my family.
12: The former Rabbitohs star is going to toss the coin at tomorrow's AFL's King's Birthday Clash as part of the Big Freeze campaign at the MCG, which was founded by the late Neil Danaher. Sydney is ready to make some noise. Limitations on sound levels for major events at the Opera House are being lifted, despite calls to keep it down by multimillionaires living on the harbour. And

0: strange scenes in San Francisco where eerie video has emerged of people frozen still out in public on a new drug called ISO, some lying on the ground corpse-like, others hunched over along footpaths. The drug is supposed to be 20 times more potent than fentanyl.
1: Knock, knock. 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
0: Michael Maguire has defended the Broncos after their fifth consecutive defeat. They were beaten by the Titans at Suncorp last night, 28-23.
4: They're bloody trying. I know that. That's one thing I have. I've got a group that's trying hard.
0: And Kimi Antonelli will start from pole for Mercedes at the Monaco Formula One Grand Prix.
5: The rush of adrenaline. Oh my gosh, I was still shaking after 1 hour.
0: Ahead of four-time champ Max Verstappen, Kim Kardashian was seen walking the paddock showing her support for Ferrari's Lewis Hamilton.

0: Verstappen, Kim Kardashian was seen walking the paddock showing her support for Ferrari's Lewis Hamilton.
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2: Morning, everybody. Checking all things beach, surf and fishing and into the Sunday check. Really good conditions as we head towards the cooler months. And you've got those westerly winds blowing all the ocean completely, well, not flat because there's enough swell there, but heading in the offshore direction, which is exactly what you want if you want to get in the ocean. Water temp's still really good too, sort of 22, 23 degrees. But those open beaches with the west winds will be the go. Weather excellent as well. So get out there on any beach on both the Gold and the Sunshine Coast. Look, getting there from your Manto, if you're heading towards Kings Beach, it's going to take you about an hour and 42 minutes straight up the Roos Highway. And Anala south towards Main Beach on the Goldie, less than an hour, 58 minutes. How could you not go? A lot of rain about, of course, and that's all starting to push out of the rivers. It's stirred things up for sure. The winds are much, much better, though. Fantastic mud crabbing in the deeper areas of the Coomera and Pimpamar rivers. Extra fresh water. The crabs have been pushed out of the holes up into the mangroves, so get a few pots out there. If you're looking to get married in 2026 or 27, check out this bloke. Noosa-style ceremonies, chilled, fun, relax,

0: ceremonies with a normal bloke doing the wedding. 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Have a great Sunday. I'll have another River Coast cast for you next weekend on River 949.
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9: River 949 Traffic.
10: G'day, the last day of the Winter Nationals at Willowbank. So busy through Willowbank on the Cunningham Highway. Looking good between Ipswich and Toowoomba on the Warraga after an earlier breakdown was cleared westbound through North Ipswich. No dramas on the Ipswich motorway from Riverview through to Rocklea. The Logan motorway slow eastbound through Allen Grove with the roadworks. And Brisbane Road a bit busy around Chermside Road and building Brisbane Street through West Ipswich a little bit now too. The new Queensland Government is delivering tougher e-scooter and e-bike laws from the 1st of July to stop behaviour that puts lives at risk. 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If you spot anything on the roads, give us a call on 38 131 949. It's Walloon. Another check next hour on River 949.
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1: Hi there, Alana McIntyre here with the latest. The opposition says Labor should abandon its plans to change taxes like the capital gains discount. Shadow Treasurer Tim Wilson has told Sky this morning Anthony Albanese has broken trust and it's going to be harder for Australians to get ahead.
2: And he doesn't want to be held accountable for it. Now he's trying to ram his legislation through the parliament and increase taxes like a wrecking ball, as Christopher Luxon says, on the Australian community.
1: The New Zealand Prime Minister has flown home after holding talks with Anthony Albanese in Queensland. Ukraine has launched a large-scale drone attack on Russia's St. Petersburg. Residents of Russia's second-largest city have been told not to leave their homes, with reports the military has shot down about 380 drones. A man has died after being attacked by a shark in WA in what is now Australia's third fatal shark attack in the past month. The 35-year-old was spearfishing when he was attacked by a 4.5-metre shark near Albany. The ATO has been cracking down on those taking too long to do their tax. The tax office has hired extra investigators since 2020. Fines for late tax returns and paperwork are soaring. Experts say less people are dancing out these days. Music theatre lecturer at Adelaide University Joseph Simons blaming technology and the fear of being filmed and even cancelled. And Kim Kardashian and her sister Khloe have stepped out at the Monaco Grand Prix to support the Skims founder's new boyfriend, Lewis Hamilton.
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0: River 949, your sport now.
1: The Dolphins have demolished the Cowboys 40-14 in Townsville. Coach Todd Payton says they just weren't able to make it happen.
4: Weren't able to execute and try where we had a decision outside of our system really hurt us and split the game open. So
1: while the Titans defeated the Broncos at Suncorp 28-23 and the Lions have broken a three-game losing streak in the AFL, they defeated the Suns on the Gold Coast.
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1: River 949, weather.
2: Partly cloudy with a top of 23 today. Tomorrow, chance of a shower or two with 10 to 23. Tuesday, 11 to 23 in showers.
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2: 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I didn't realise the Billy Idol song I'm playing after this one from Heart was a cover. As we get into Heart now, originally this song

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Fresh Taylor Swift, that's Elizabeth Taylor at Ribbon 949. Hinksy and the Best Music Variety all weekend. We're doing classic covers. Now, when I was in grade 7, which is the last year of primary school when I went to school, you know, we all had to get up as year 7ers and do a farewell song, and it was Lean On Me. I didn't actually realise the first version of this, which is a great version, by the way, is by Bill Withers.

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Ribbon 949, it's the home of Beat the Bowser, where you can get the free fuel with Marnie and Campo back tomorrow morning. It's been quite unpredictable of late. I think one day it was $50, another day it was $1,000. When are you going to yell stop? Have a shot tomorrow with Marnie and Campo, with George Ezra's Blame It On Me, and the best music variety all weekend at River.

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1: 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Listen as our thoroughbred artists race to be first past the post. Ipswich Cup 20th of June. Saddle up for Ipswich's biggest day of racing, fashion and fun.
0: It's counter by a finger from the Fighting Fooies. The Wilburys are travelling nicely, then Chisel, who have gone cold. Can't split the ends from the Pearl to the Jam.
2: If you've recently moved from town to the Lockyer Valley, firstly, congratulations. 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
3: All right, wise guy, it's Swiss Tony. A word to the wise, ditch the leftovers and get yourself a lunch that'll have your co-workers green with envy. Go get yourself a Tony from Swiss Gourmet Deli. Prosciutto, fig jam, mildly spicy eggplant, rocket and bocconcini served on a lightly toasted crunchy baguette. Well, that sounds better than your cold leftover pizza, don't it?